with me and the team and all. We pull up and shut down everything. Central Avenue, shut down. East Side Strip, we shutting down. Tell them, who next?

blocks, your cell blocks. Keep your composure. 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Hold it tight. Hold it close. Hold space for yourself. It's the way of the ancestors, our elders, our artists, our OGs, our dreamers, our builders. With each breath, internalize their successes, their struggles, their sense of self, their sense of overcoming, and take that power forward with you in life. Remind yourself of the magnitude of your good fortune and the mere chance.

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Keep your composure. I am Shaka Singora.

0: They found it. Depth, close to 3,230 feet. A deep dive.
1: Clap your hands, you could probably set a profile. You ain't gotta worry, don't be scary, cause we own now. 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Tell the world, we sent

0: WBCN. Who's this?
1: Hey, this is Brad.
0: Now, who's your favorite artist? Who do you want to hear?
1: Well, my favorite artist right now is Fatboy Slim. That guy kicks ass.
0: How tremendous is Fatboy Slim?
1: The band of the 90s, if you want to call it a band, because it's a one-man name.
0: Wow. Fat Boy, and you want to hear that new Fat Boy song?
1: Absolutely.
0: Which one?
1: The it's Funk Soul Brother. Check it out.
0: Sing it. I don't know which one.
1: Right about now, the Funk Soul Brother. Check it out now, the Funk Soul Brother.
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0: Lifestyles of the rich, lifestyles in shambles. 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Get a chip on the soda, fuck around, game click. 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
1: Yeah.
2: You say what?
1: Hey, check me out, man.
2: You got everything.
1: In case y'all niggas didn't know. Shout out to the class of 2007. St. John's University stand up.
3: Favorite state, nigga.
1: On my North Carolina A&T Aggie stand up. UNCG, man. Carolina NC State. Duke. Wake Forest with Salem State, man.
3: We gonna call this one college boy.
1: All my college niggas, man.
3: DJ 1.J Cole.
1: This is why you should go to college, my nigga.

0: Class of 2007, man, holler at me. 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You know?
1: You can keep the 10 grand along with the body, but if I see you again.
2: Hello?
0: What's up?
2: Oh, what's good, girl?
0: Oh, all right, you busy?
2: Yeah, I'm about to jump in the shower, but.
3: Yo, who that?
2: Calm down, it's Gina. Damn.
3: Oh,
2: what's up? Patrick says what's up. All right. He said what's up, big head.
0: So we good for the night?
2: Yeah. I'm gonna meet y'all around 9 at your place.
0: All right, cool. I'll see you later.
2: All right, girl. Bye. Yo, don't be trying to stream my call.
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itself. 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

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Keep your composure. I am Shaka Singora.

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Sometimes I feel like the world spins opposite of the way you spin. Sometimes you just gotta create your own.